0: 7149.
1: Answer the question.
2: I didn't date her.
3: You didn't date her?
2: She made you jealous, didn't she?
4: All right, Sheriff, what's the point?
2: This is the point. You recognize this? How did you